0: to the disputes tribunal, Consumer NZ's Gemma Rasmussen says the family were made to feel like they were being hysterical.
1: What this ruling does, it actually gives legitimacy to the concerns around asbestos in the home.
0: A new report's pointing to a lack of employment opportunities for people with intellectual disabilities. Service provider IHC found they have strong potential but are often shut out of the workforce. Spokesperson Shara Turner says they reached out to the community for their research.
2: Being employed was incredibly beneficial for them. It made them feel better, it made them have confidence, it made them develop and get more skills.
0: Some poultry producers can now access grant money to prepare for possible bird flu outbreaks. The government set aside $1.5 million for small to medium-sized operators. New Zealand has had two confirmed cases of the disease so far. And New Zealand's fertility rate continues to fall, according to figures from Stats NZ. We've also hit the lowest number of annual registered births since back in 2003. In rugby with Shift 4, the All Blacks are keeping it real ahead of the first test against the Springboks on the weekend. Forward Patrick Tuipulotu says their good tour form will mean nothing if they don't aim up on Sunday.
3: Yeah, our coaches have been very good in terms of acknowledging that we've had three games against club sides here, but we've got to be real in the fact that the test match awaits us, a different intensity that comes with that.
0: And in the other code, Raiders legend Josh Papali'i has retired from the NRL. He's left the door open, though, for a swan song with the Cook Islands or Samoa at October's Rugby League World Cup.
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6: Tuesday the 18th of 8th aur aaj ke liye sunset at 5:50 PM, minimum temperatures overnight 6 degrees aur iske alawa mainly fine, here and there showers ho sakte hain in the afternoon, do take care.

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0: हम.
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9: Good afternoon, I'm Bridget Hasty with the latest at 1. It's claimed a disputes tribunal ruling shows the need for better rights around product safety. A Christchurch couple used their own legal knowledge in a 9-month battle with Kmart over asbestos-contaminated playsand. Consumer New Zealand's Gemma Rasmussen says the family was failed by Kmart and the system.
10: They had to do everything themselves. There wasn't really much protection, so to speak. And how many families out there have the resourcing and the ability to do what they did?
9: Labor has had to quickly pull a members' bill proposing to introduce a streaming tax. Leader Chris Hipkins had recently ruled out such a levy, but National says MP Willie Jackson had a bill for it in the ballot. Hipkins says it's been removed.
11: One of the things that we've been doing as we're finalising the manifesto is going through the members' ballot and making sure that everything that's in the members' ballot matches what we're committing to in the election campaign.
9: Auckland's mayor has welcomed a government offer to go halves on the cost of a study into a second harbour bridge at Miola Reef. Wayne Brown has previously maintained it would be a far better option than the tunnel proposed by NZTA. A mountain in Fiordland National Park has been officially named after a former Prime Minister. Mountain Kirk honours Norman Kirk, who led New Zealand from late 1972 until his death in August of 1974. To sports and good news for the Warriors ahead of their game with the Rabbitohs this weekend, playmaker Chanel Harris-Tavita has extended his contract to the end of the 2029 season. Channel 9 commentator Phil Gold thinks the club is looking good.
12: They had 2 months to play for. It was just overwhelming for the Broncos how consistently intense the Warriors wanted to be on the night, and the quality of their football was outstanding, like absolutely brilliant. I don't think anyone would have gone with them the other night.
9: Rugby League with Machinery House in a league of their own.
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12: Good afternoon, I'm Bridget Hasty with the latest at 2. Chris Hipkins is blaming an administrative oversight after it emerged a Labor members' bill for a digital streaming tax stayed in the ballot despite the party ruling it out. It was apparently forgotten about until National brought attention to it. Hipkins is defending the fact he didn't know.
13: That was a year and a half, 2 years ago. I don't have a list of the members' bills that are currently in the ballot sitting on my desk at all times.
12: The bill has now been pulled. A near $1 billion upgrade to Canterbury's Lyttelton Port is attracting some criticism. Workers' unions have hit out at the plans to expand and semi-automate operations, accusing management of not being upfront with them about the move. Advocacy group, the Taxpayers' Union, is echoing concerns about transparency. Significant delays are expected after a crash on Auckland's Northwestern Motorway. A northbound vehicle has hit the median barrier near the St Luke's off-ramp. A northbound lane is blocked with traffic building. Sir Ian McKellen has officially become an honorary citizen of Christchurch. The 87-year-old British actor got the nod from the council for his contribution to cultural life and the Isaac Theatre Royal. He campaigned for the building's restoration after the earthquakes while he was filming The Hobbit in 2012. To Rugby League with Machinery House, and Eden Park has been confirmed as host of the second State of Origin clash between the Blues and Maroons next year. It will be played on the night of Wednesday, June the 16th. Stadium boss Nick Sortner thinks it could be the first of many.
14: 3,000 jobs will be created. We know since the Rugby World Cup we've delivered over $1 billion of economic benefit, and let's hope that it continues in future years.
12: And the Australian Football League has been rocked by allegations of a sexual assault involving players from the Sydney Swans.
0: Sports News. 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
1: Traffic. Fly Solomon Airlines, fine overnight for Auckland with a low of 7 on the northern to Silverdale from town, 44 minutes the northwestern. Still got a crash blocking one eastbound lane near Great North Road on the west side of the Carrington Road overbridge. On the southern from town to Manukau, 35 minutes to Drury, 59. Just heavy northbound Mount Wellington to Green Lane. Southwestern slow heading north now around Mangere Bridge.
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11: Good afternoon, I'm Bridget Hasty with the latest at 4. New clinical guidelines are being introduced to shorten the wait time for endometriosis diagnoses. They will guide GPs to identify the condition through symptoms and family history instead of surgery. Minister for Women Nicola Griggs says it can currently take 10 to 12 years.
12: I've got a number of friends who've never been able to conceive because they've suffered from endometriosis for years and years, and by the time it got diagnosed, too much damage was done.
11: The Prime Minister has pledged to fix an issue which saw nearly 15,000 pensioners miss out on the winter energy payment. Christopher Luxon says he's sorry it happened.
13: I think it's generally about an IT issue where it hasn't been implemented appropriately. We need to make sure that we get people their money and then we'll do an after-action review and work out how it happened and why it happened.
11: The Human Rights Commission wants a national inquiry into the long-term harms caused by chemical use in the timber industry. It's released a report outlining what it sees as failures to adequately recognise, support and provide redress to forestry workers exposed to PCP. A bout of wild wind in Christchurch saw three tradies trapped on a roof after a power line went down. They were stuck on a building on Ferry Road in Woolston for nearly an hour around midday. The gusts also shattered a window on the gondola. To sport the usual mind games ahead of the opening All Blacks South Africa test on Sunday morning our time, the Springboks have made the Monday of a test week their customary day to confirm their team publicly. This week it will be Thursday. And to Rugby League with Machinery House in a league of their own, a host of activities are being planned in Auckland around next year's State of Origin. Eden Park has been confirmed for Game 2 on June the 16th. Sports News. 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
3: Fine overnight for Auckland, a low of 7 on the northern. It's slow heading north from Oniwa Road to Northcote Road. The northwestern is heavy from Waterview to Te Atatū. On the southern, but slow in both directions between Mount Wellington and Green Lane. The southwestern is heavy northbound around Mangere Bridge and heading south from Puhinui to the southern. From the centre of town to the airport, taking 27 minutes.
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1: Flixieben, you're skipping a bag.
2: Fine overnight for Auckland, a low of 7 from town to Silverdale, taking 40 minutes on the northwest and just a bit snow, St Luke's to Rosebank. The southern to Manukau from town, 31 minutes to Drury, 45. Heavy southbound from Tacoma Street to Penrose Road and heading north Mount Wellington to Oamahu Road. And the southwestern is slow heading north from Massey Road to Mangere Bridge.
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14: Good evening, I'm Bridget Hasty with the latest at 6. The Minister for Women hopes new clinical guidelines for endometriosis will be one of many future improvements for sufferers. From mid-next year, GPs won't have to rely on surgery to diagnose the condition. Nicola Griggs says it's a really good first step.
15: Obviously, as science and technology evolves, things will change, and I hope that we'll be able to evolve and adapt as that science and technology comes on board.
14: A Christchurch couple has described the challenges they faced when taking on Kmart in a disputes tribunal hearing. The nine-month battle was over children's play sand, which was later recalled due to asbestos. Mum Al Crisp says it was like playing whack-a-mole.
16: Asbestos is a banned illegal substance that should never be in the country. Oh, but it's just a small amount. It's just like every single thing became a different goalpost.
14: The hearing ruled in the couple's favour. A person has been critically injured after being hit by a vehicle in Timaru. It happened around 11:30 this morning near the intersection of Wilson Street and Waiiti Road. Three people are accused of defrauding millions from both Auckland and Kapiti Coast District Councils. The former manager and two associates allegedly steered contracts to an engineering firm controlled by the trio. To sport the usual smoke and mirrors build-up for an All Blacks South Africa series, the Springboks would normally announce their matchday squad on the Monday of a test week. This week, it's Thursday. And to rugby league with Machinery House in a league of their own, a big decision for Warriors coach Andrew Webster, who will play in the halves on Saturday evening against the Rabbitohs in Sydney. There's no Luke Metcalf, Tanner Boyd or Timari Martin.
13: Sports News. 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
1: Traffic.
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3: Fine overnight, a low of 7 from the centre of town to Silverdale, taking a half an hour at the moment. On the northwestern to Massey, just 20 minutes. On the southern to Monaco, 22, and Drury, 33. It's heavy heading south from Tacoma Street to Penrose Road and north from Penrose Road to just past Green Lane. Southwestern's heavy heading north through Mangere Bridge and south from Lambie Drive to the southern.
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14: Good evening to you with the latest at 7. I'm Jeff Bryan. The Human Rights Commission wants redress for forestry workers exposed to chemicals in the timber industry. PCP was used from the 1940s through to the 80s. Senior advisor Oliver Christeller says meaningful action is needed.
15: This would involve establishing a formal inquiry into historical and ongoing regulatory failures.
14: MSD says nearly 15,000 pensioners who missed out on the winter energy payment due to an error have been repaid. It happened after a law change required those getting other benefits to complete a review process without listing the winter payments as exempt. A man remains on the run after armed police swarmed a home in West Auckland's Te Atatū South today. They say he's wanted to arrest after fleeing from staff. And Donald Trump has hosted a teen lifeguard and the 10-year-old he saved from drowning. After hailing 16-year-old Ryder Williams as a hero during an event in the White House's Oval Office, the U.S. president mused about whether he would do the same.
16: I don't know if I'd do it. I wouldn't probably. You're lucky I wasn't on the service that day. I don't know.
14: The sport and the fitness of injured All Blacks Cam Roygaard and Will Jordan is improving in the countdown to Sunday morning's opening test against the Boks in Joburg. And in rugby league with Machinery House in a league of their own, with Luke Metcalf, Tana Boyd and Tamaira Martin out injured, Luke Hansen gets the call-up to partner Chanel Harris-DeVita in the halves for the Warriors against the Rabbitohs on Saturday night. Harris-DeVita signing a contract extension today to the end of 2029.
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14: 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Jiske wajah se ye program ek musical map of Pakistan ban gaya. Season 15 explicitly languages ka istemal kiya, genre aur cultural diversity ka istemal kiya at the center of its identity. 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India's first season was also much more multilingual than other people remember. It wasn't simply Hindi music. Isme Assamese, Marathi, Tamil, Hindi aur Punjabi aur Marathi ke saath saath aur bhi anya languages ka istemal kiya gaya tha. 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Ye aisa kaha gaya hai Coke Studio Bharat ke gaano ko lekar. 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
8: Good evening to you with the latest at 9. I'm Jeff Bryan. The Principals Federation says schools hit hard by winter illness are struggling to cope. Official data shows the past couple of weeks have been the worst in 3 years for school absences due to illness and medical reasons. It's hoped new clinical guidelines will mean faster treatment for women and girls with endometriosis. GPs will be able to diagnose the condition based on symptoms, family history, and examination. Scientists have warned the impact of rising global temperatures on the health of older people has been significantly underestimated. Researchers at Stanford University say previous studies have focused mainly on younger people. In sport, a case of next man up for the Warriors in the halves to take on the Rabbitohs on Saturday night. Luke Hansen gets the call up to play standoff on partner Chanel Harris-Tavita, who will play halfback. Rugby league with Machinery House in a league of their own. At the Men's Hockey World Cup in the Netherlands, New Zealand playing Japan. The second group game, New Zealand led 1-0 at halftime. Skipper Sam Lane scoring. The game is almost done. New Zealand has moved out to a 2-0 lead.
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9: You're listening to number one, Humpling Bollywood's biggest hits. मैं क्रिश आपके साथ दे रहा हूँ और आपका स्वागत है. आपको बता दूं कि ग्रैंड थ्री कोना कीर्तन नाइट होने जा रहा है. ओकलैंड भक्ति सत्संग 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
1: You're listening to number one Hum playing Bollywood's biggest hits. Main Krish aapke saath de raha hu. Char ya 13 students from Omiston Senior College se baatein ki gayi Unfiltered Drive ke dauran. Hum podcast aap zarur sune. It is going to be very interesting with Sandy and Ruzbe. In char students from Omiston Senior College se jab baatein ki gayi ki kis tarah se inhone ek school business project ko into real venture mein badal diya jinka naam hai Money Mayhem. Inspired by fun or competitiveness of the games like Monopoly, Money Mayhem design kiya gaya hai for kids aged 9 to 15 aur unko introduce karte hain to the realities of money or financial decision making through gameplay. 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In baaton par in muddon par baatein hogi in fact aur Ruzbe aur Sandy ne baat kiya hai the team behind Money Mayhem aur saath mein yes young enterprise scheme se to find out the challenges of starting their first business. 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On Rove or Spotify par bhi aapko milega. Saath hi mein breakfast catch up ke liye, few bits and conversations with Vijay aur Pooja ke liye, the breakfast show podcast ke liye, aap BF text kare 5599 per. Aur link aapko mil jayega. Main Krish aapke saath de raha hun, sunte raho hum.

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6: Good evening to you with the latest at 10. I'm Jeff Bryan. The Human Rights Commission is calling for action to address the long-term harm of PCP use in the timber industry. The chemical was used extensively for nearly 50 years. The Principals Federation says schools hit hard by winter illness are struggling to cope. Official data shows the past couple of weeks have been the worst in 3 years for school absences due to illness and medical reasons. And Erin Patterson, known as Australia's mushroom murderer, is heading back to court tomorrow in an attempt to overturn her conviction in the Court of Appeal. Prosecutors are separately seeking a tougher sentence. In sport, rookie Luke Hansen is the next man up in the halves for the Warriors. He'll play standoff against the Rabbitohs on Saturday night, with Chanel Harris-Tavita playing halfback. Rugby league with the Machinery House in a league of their own. The Men's Hockey World Cup and New Zealand beating Japan 2-0 in the second of the group games. And former Australian Test batter David Warner's been fined just over $1,800 for drink driving, despite pleas from his lawyer to spare him over media coverage.
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0: long-term harm of PCP use in the timber industry. The chemical was used extensively for nearly 50 years. The Principals Federation says schools hit hard by winter illness are struggling to cope. Official data shows the past couple of weeks have been the worst in 3 years for school absences due to illness and medical reasons. And Erin Patterson, known as Australia's mushroom murderer, is heading back to court tomorrow in an attempt to overturn her conviction in the Court of Appeal. Prosecutors are separately seeking a tougher sentence. In sport, rookie Luke Hansen is the next man up in the halves for the Warriors. He'll play standoff against the Rabbitohs on Saturday night, with Chanel Harris-Tavita playing halfback. Rugby league with the Machinery House in a league of their own. The Men's Hockey World Cup and New Zealand beating Japan 2-0 in the second of the group games. And former Australian Test batter David Warner's been fined just over $1,800 for drink driving, despite pleas from his lawyer to spare him over media coverage.
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1: City Rail Link opening soon.
2: High of just 14 today, but should stay fine all day. Into the city at the moment, Southern Motorway, almost half an hour, Manukau Town, 50 minutes from Drury. Slow Papakura to East Tāmaki and Sloan at Mount Wellington. Southwestern, a little bit slow both ways, but not too bad. Northwestern, 25 minutes in from Massey. Slow patches from there, but heavy at St. Luke's. Northern, 22 from Constellation, slow there to Glenfield at Esmond and at Silverdale.
1: The new City Rail Link is opening September 13. All aboard, Auckland.
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6: Oh, I was just overtaking someone, officer. Could have only been a couple of k's over. 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You're not going to ping me for that, are you? Surely just a warning. I've never even had a...
7: Crash involving three injured parties. Reported speeding vehicle collided with an SUV at an intersection. Two victims.

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3: Morning, I'm Grace Cocker with the latest at 7. Sawmill Workers Against Poison fears calls for an inquiry into toxic timber chemicals will be too little too late for some. The Human Rights Commission made the recommendation. SWAP co-chair Kiriyama Akuhata supports the call but says lives have already been lost.
4: Justice delayed is justice denied. But in saying that, we've got our great-great-great-great-great-great-grandchildren to think about their health.
3: Every bailiff in the country will today be scanning number plates of parked cars to see who has overdue fines and reparations. If motorists cannot make arrangements, then their vehicle may be clamped or towed away to be sold. The government says the message is simple: pay your court fines or face walking home. It's hoped new endometriosis guidelines will allow women to receive treatment much earlier. Health NZ is moving to a symptoms and family history-based approach for diagnosis. Tanya Cook from Endometriosis NZ says the changes are a breakthrough.
5: We do understand there will be GP ongoing education, especially in the lead up to the implementation of these guidelines.
3: A retired police officer has revealed Tupac Shakur's dying words at his murder trial. Gary Dale told the court he was trying to convince the rapper to tell him the name of the shooter when Shakur responded, "No, we'll take care of it." Dwayne Keith Davis is on trial for allegedly orchestrating the 1996 drive-by shooting. To rugby with Shift 4, the Springboks have raised an issue heading into Sunday's test against the All Blacks at Ellis Park. Assistant coach Felix Jones says the All Blacks have used illegal tactics at rucks against the Stormers, Sharks and Bulls.
6: They experienced like tuck shoulders going into the breakdown, which I know they weren't really happy with.
3: And Luke Hansen will play just his second NRL game on Saturday, starting at standoff for the Warriors against the Rabbitohs in Sydney.
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4: 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Into the city. Northern Motorway, 30 minutes. Constellation Drive to town, 50 from Silverdale. We're heavy at Silverdale and heavy patches. Constellation to the bridge. Northwestern, 38 minutes in from Massey. Heavy on and off from there. Easing at Grey Lynn. Southern, 44 Manukau to town. Slow from Papakura. Heavy patches frequent from Manukau. A little slow on the southwestern, but not too bad.
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1: Winger Motors are your home of Chery, jahan nahi

0: accurate traffic.
1: FlixEven, you're skipping a bag.
2: 14 hour high today, staying mainly fine. Standard day on motorways, northern 32 minutes in from Constellation Drive, 53 Silverdale to town, heavy at Silverdale and heavy patches Constellation to the bridge. Southern 44 minutes, Manukau to town, an hour from Drury, slow from Papakura, heavy patches from Otahu. Little slow on the southwestern, but pretty good. Northwestern 40 in from Massey, heavy on and off there to the city.
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9: This is a huge reminder. Sorry, that was a bit much. This is your big reminder to do that little job of getting your winter immunizations included.

0: And State Highway 2 between Opotsuki and Gisborne is closed to heavy vehicles due to freezing and icy conditions. MPs are being urged to take a new Human Rights Commission report seriously. It outlines how toxic PCP timber chemical treatment has had a multi-generational impact, recommending a national inquiry. Kiriyama Akuhata from Sawmill Workers Against Poison says it's taken 4 decades to get here.
1: Politicians are only where they are to make a difference on people's lives, and I just ask them to look at the future of our grandchildren, great-grandchildren.
0: A report reveals a 26-year-old who died in Waikato Hospital fell between the gaps. Blake Williams had ingested multiple different medicines. A coroner says healthcare workers did what they could, but the resources were insufficient. To sport, life has changed for Kiwi golfer Ryan Fox on his PGA Tour. The Open champion is preparing for the second FedEx Cup event in St. Louis and is getting recognised more than he used to.
2: I got stopped going to dinner last night like 5 times to sign an autograph. Like, that has never really happened.
0: And to rugby with Shift 4, the All Blacks say fullback Damien McKenzie looks sharp at training and is on track to overcome his ankle injury in time for Sunday's test against the Springboks at Ellis Park. Sports News, brought to you by Soda.

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2: A high of 14, it's staying sunny for us all day. Coming into the city, the Northern Motorway, 28 minutes, Constellation Drive to town. A little slow at Silverdale, heavy patches, Constellation to the bridge. Northwestern, half an hour messy to the city. Slow from Tiata to some heavy spots from the Causeway to Point Chev. Upper Harbour Motorway, still a bit heavy northbound due to a crash earlier. Southern 44 in from Manukau, slow from Manurewa, heavy from Otahuhu.
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16: Morning, I'm Grace Cocker with the latest at 9. A new report is shining a light on poverty amongst the older population. It shows around 25,000 over 65s are living in material hardship. Christian Social Services' Alicia Sutton says they're having to make difficult decisions.
17: They could be living without good food. It could be that they don't have a rain jacket or enough shoes to wear. They might not be able to afford to heat their house.
16: A couple have been arrested after allegedly stealing $9,000 worth of meat from a boutique supermarket in Auckland. Fingerprints left behind following multiple break-ins lead police to a Black Power member who

0: 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We are now inviting all passengers booked on flight Hum 104.2 to the tropical paradise of Vanuatu with Solomon Airlines to begin boarding immediately. 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
13: Morning, I'm Glenn Stewart with the latest at 10. A man accused of murdering his parents and trying to kill his brother on Auckland's North Shore has appeared in court. As RNZ reports, Mark Govinden's name suppression lapsed. The 41-year-old is set to go on trial next year. Retirement is far from golden for tens of thousands of New Zealanders. A new report's found many over 65-year-olds can't afford the essentials. Christian Social Services' Alice Sutton says it's a challenging stage of life.
14: One in five older people are putting off dental or doctor visits due to the cost. And we also had just over one in 10 who are living in income poverty.
13: A man from Auckland has been sentenced to community detention and supervision for possessing child sexual exploitation material. Luke Smith pled guilty and stated he did not know why he downloaded them. The material predominantly showed the extreme abuse of female children by adult males. The 27-year-old had used a file-sharing application which made the material accessible to other users. And the government is investing a further $31 million to wall off classrooms. It will define spaces at nearly 90 schools. Minister Erica Stanford says it's about closing the door on the failed experiment of open plan classrooms. She says some projects are complex and require design and building work, including upgrades to fire safety systems, heating and ventilation. In sport, Ryan Fox is hoping to achieve another big golfing goal at the second FedEx Cup event in St. Louis. After claiming his first major title, the Open Championship, Fox is keen to seal a place at the PGA Tour Championship.
15: The goal this week is going to be to go out and try to get myself in contention on Sunday, and if I can do that, that takes care of next week pretty comfortably.
13: And former Australian cricketer David Warner

0: airlines, flying four times each week, non-stop, from Auckland to Vanuatu. Visit flysolomons.com.
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2: World's best, हमारी कोई ब्रांच नहीं है.